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2: What were some of the things that you realized that you hadn't killed off by the end of the 2-year span? 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

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Your Money Records, the Army, the Navy. 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

0: Hey, what's up, Nashville? It's Zach Bug from 101.1 The Beat. And if your day has been a little stressful, I know a spot in the city where the good vibes are always in full bloom. 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

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Tippy top of the Monday morning, and we get to be together. Hey, babes. Let's get into Kehlani, Young Miami, and some biggie headed your way next.

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0: freak, freak, like no one has ever made you feel, yeah.
1: 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What's up, it's Ariel with you on this Monday morning. Your first opportunity to win $1,000 is coming up today. Young Blue is next. We'll talk more.

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Bella Gang, I'll keep that music rolling on the playlist. Happy Monday morning. 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Because it's Monday. Behavioral scientists have a couple tips. 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

0: Whoa, Mr. Hem is here. 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
1: Yo, what's going on? This is Drizzy Drake.
2: Yeah, yeah.
1: DJ Khaled.
2: Hey,
1: yo, what's up? It's Nelly Choppin'.

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Yay, Lauryn Hill keeping the playlist rolling on our Monday morning. What's up? It's Ariel. My specific target audience is I need something sweet right after I eat dinner. Okay, let's tap in with each other, right?

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Latto and Glorilla starting off the next set of back-to-back music on our Monday together. What's up? It's Ariel. I cannot remember if we're supposed to be boycotting Chick-fil-A or not. I know that there was a

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0: 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Lil Baby and Kendrick Lamar headed in your direction next. Right now, Isaiah Rashad.
1: Tell me, baby. 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
1: I remember you was conflicted, misusing your influence. 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So I went running for answers.
2: 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Riff Ayaz Butterflies keeps the music moving on our Monday together. What's up? It's Ariel. Real quick, because this is a quick disclaimer. Your weight and your worth are not the same thing. Hallelujah. Hallelujah. Now, still, there could be a conversation going on in your life, like for your health only. You want to, you know, drop a pound here or there, but again, your weight and your worth are not the same thing. So behavioral scientists are actually starting to look into it just a little bit more to try and help people build the behaviors around, you know, making different choices. One of them is we need to cut out doing the whole New Year's resolution of losing weight, because a lot of times you don't stick to it. But maybe choose a more significant date to yourself, like maybe start it on your anniversary, start it on your birthday, etc. Good luck and Godspeed, friend.
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1: 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What's up? 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
2: What's up, it's Ariel with you on this Monday morning. Got Moneybagg and Leon Thomas on the playlist, which reminds me, I heard a Leon Thomas song that I actually have fallen in love with. We will talk more next.

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It's Ariel right here on 101.1 The Beat, Nashville's home for hip-hop and R&B. 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

0: The Voice. Come on, dig me now. One and only Steve Harvey. Got a radio show. Keep saying it. Can't stop. Man, oh man, oh man. What a journey it has been. I thank God for every single step of the way. I learned to thank him for the bad times too, because it taught me something. All the bad times, all the failures, they became valuable experiences in my life. Every time I failed, I learned a little bit more about getting up. Every time I was told no, it moved me one step closer to yes. It made me stronger. It toughened my skin. It made me learn how to deal with haters. It made me learn how to deal with people who don't have your best interests at heart. Man, ain't y'all all out there feeling me on this one right here. It teaches you who is who in your life. It shows you who you can depend on and who you can't. And at the end of the day, what has taught me most of all my hardships in my life, and it's really about me and God. That is the one factor that has been never changed in my life. God has always been the same for me and for you and for all of us. His word is true. It don't waver. It don't shake. You can shape it, readjust it if you want to. It is really the way it's written. It really is. You have your version of it if you want to, but if you just read it the way it is, it's real clear. Ain't no loopholes in it. Every time you jump through a loophole, there's something over there written that counters that. So here's what I want to get to today. Listen to me. You got it within you. Oh, it's there. Just use it. Listen to me close. You got it within you. Oh, it's there. Just use it. If you hear me clearly, I'm really finna show you something this morning. You got it within you. Oh, it's there. Just use it. Steve, what you talking about? See, here's what's wrong with a lot of people. Here's what's stopping so many people. You keep looking. We keep looking for others to save us. We keep looking for someone else to rescue us. We always looking for some group of people or somebody to accept us. We keep looking for someone else's approval. We always looking for some group or somebody to deliver us. Somebody, some group of people to give us credibility. Somebody or some group of people who says we matter. We spend so much time right there. And when the Calvary don't come over the hill, when there ain't no saving and ain't no deliverance and you don't get accepted and don't nobody really come to save you and don't nobody vouching for you and giving you credibility, it throw you into something. Now you into this little state of, man, I don't know what I'm going to do. Oh, you got it within you. Oh, it's there. Just use it. You want to know what the real deal is, y'all? It's you and God. And it's the God in you. Man, I wish I could explain this right to you today. I want you to feel me on this right here. When you shake everything out the way, get rid of all your expectations of people, the relationship you thought was going to last forever that didn't make it, the child that you wanted to be this that turned out to be that, your friend you thought was your friend that stabbed you in the back, you found out they wasn't, the job you thought was going to keep you and you'd retire on, they done closed down, gave you a pink slip. All of this, man, that the promise that somebody told you they was going to loan you this money, and on loan day, they say they ain't got it. Oh, man, oh, man, oh, man. This money you thought was going to come through on this check, the check ain't there. Oh, man, how many disappointments in life can you get? You thought you had enough credit hours to graduate. You found out 2 weeks before you didn't, you can't graduate. Oh, listen, man, what's going to happen? Man, look at the disappointment in my life right now. But let me explain something to you. When you get rid of all of that, guess what you really got? You got God. That's the whole enchilada, baby. That's the ball of wax. That's the monkeys in the barrel. That's the bag of chips. Listen to me. If you got God, do you understand that that's sufficient? That's all you need? Can you feel me now? You and God and the God in you is really what you need. Stop looking for all these outside sources for approval, to gain acceptance, to get credibility, somebody to save you, the Calvary coming over the hill. Why won't they recognize me? Why won't they give me closure? Why they fire me? Why they foreclosing on my house? Don't they know I'm laid off? When you get through with all of that whining, it's going to come down to you and God and the God in you. If God created man in his own image, God is a part of you. There is a piece of you that's godly. I don't care who you are. I don't care what mistake you made. The murderer that's sitting in jail today because of a moment in his life that he's now paying for has God in him. The biggest criminal, when he get through criminalizing or whatever you want to call it, he's sitting there by himself. There is a piece of God in him that lets him know this ain't the way. This wrong. You can love this money if you want to, but you out of line and you gonna pay. At the end of the day, when I get through on this microphone, on this TV, all these articles, when I get through with all of that, you know what it come down to? Because see, it ain't always been this way for me. You know, I've been trying to get here, trying to get there. Listen to me. It's been me and God. And it's been the God in me. When I woke up a few years back and I realized that's really what it was, it changed my whole life. It changed my whole life. Your whole life can get changed when you realize that it's really you and God and the God in you. Really? Man, people disappoint you. You argue with people. You fall out with people. You break up with people. You divorce people. You got people who you thought was friends. All of a sudden, you find out they talking about. It's crazy out here. You be going, what's going on? What's really going on? But that's because, guess what? You got all yours banked on them. When you gonna bank it on the one thing that you can count on? God's word ain't changed since we got here. It's solid. If you pray, believe, work hard, don't doubt, you'll get whatever you ask for. That's a fact. That ain't no rumor. There's people out here doing it every day. Now, if you ain't trying that, listen to me. You got it within you. Oh, it's there. You just gotta use it. There is a weapon available to man called prayer. Use that. See, I look at my life, man, whenever I get a little shaky, I look back, oh, hey, man, I ain't really talked with him too much yesterday. Uh-oh, tighten up. I'm just telling you real. You got a better answer? Oh, I know what. Oh, my bad, Steve. Nah, Steve, I ain't winning because they ain't give me the loan. Oh, nah, Steve, I ain't winning because she left me. He left me. I ain't winning, Steve, because I got stuck with these kids. I got a divorce. They fired me. They foreclosed on my home. That's why I ain't winning. You ain't winning because you ain't praying. You got to pray and believe and work. That's the key. Come on, man. You got it within you. Oh, it's there. You just got to use it. It's just you and God, and it's the God in you. And what y'all gonna do about that?
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1: Hello? Trying to reach Brother Robert?
2: And speaking.
1: Hey, how you doing? I'm calling you from the church. How you doing, brother?
2: Man, I'm doing super fantastic. Any day above ground is a good day.
1: Hey, one of the brothers of the church, I wanted to give you a call. Man, you didn't make it today. Your wife stood up today and asked us to keep y'all in our prayers because y'all are definitely trying to bring a new child into the world. She let us know that she's being a little older now, 41, 42.
2: Now, who is this again?
1: Brother Arthur, I don't know if you know me directly, but I'm one of the brothers of the church.
2: Okay, Brother Arthur.
1: Thank you. Brother Robert, what I wanted to ask you, man, was have you considered any alternatives, methods for maybe helping this situation?
2: We've looked at a few. What are you referring to as an alternative?
1: Well, I mean, I think I have a good thing then that might be able to help this thing speed up the process, and you guys will be expecting in no time, man.
2: Man, we're open for some things like that. What you got in mind?
1: I mean, well, what I have is a little unorthodox, man, but I think if you allow me to help you on this, man, I think that you'll be definitely satisfied. And, you know, man, if 9 months from now, you guys will be at the hospital waiting, looking for your baby boy, your baby girl. You know what I'm saying?
2: Right.
1: Well, I've gone to the doctor and got myself checked out, man, good physical and everything. I'm physically fit and everything. And, you know, maybe I guess the complications are coming from you as far as the child not being able to conceive right now.
2: Ain't nothing wrong with me, man.
1: Okay.
2: Now what you mean by you physically fit? I mean, what the hell that got to do with Sherry?
1: Well, see, what I'm saying is, if you allow me to come over, supply my services, I mean, let's say if you left for a weekend, man, and I stayed over there, by the time you get back, man.
2: Man, what the f*** wrong with you? Is this what's going on at this church, man? Am I at the wrong church? Help me understand. You saying you want to come over and have sex with my wife?
1: Well, I mean, don't look at it like that. Look at it as if I'm helping you all. Hold on. No, this Brother Arthur, man. Listen, see, what I'm trying to do.
2: Man, I don't give a f*** if you Brother Charles. Who the f*** is Brother Arthur, man? Man, you got me f***ed up. As soon as I see, I'm coming in Bible study Tuesday to see. You show up at Bible study so I can do the f*** you up, guaranteeing you want to have sex,
1: brother,
2: man.
1: If you keep looking at it like that, how is we going to get this so we can get you to this child, man?
2: Let's flip the script. I'm going to come have sex with your wife.
1: Okay.
2: You should get angry.
1: Okay, brother, I got one more thing I need to tell you. Are you ready for, can I say this?
2: Hey, you better hurry up before I hang up in your face.
1: Okay, are you listening, Brother Robert?
2: I've been listening. I'm tired of listening.
1: This is Nephew Tommy from the Steve Harvey Morning Show. You just got pranked by your wife.
2: Man, what you say?
1: Hey, one more thing, man. Tell me this. The baddest, I'm talking about the baddest radio show in the land.
2: 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Y'all wild over there, man.
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Hold up.

Money Long on this Money Make It Monday. Multiple chances for you to win $1,000. Another keyword is coming your way at the top of the 10 o'clock hour. Right now, I want you to let me know, what would you do with that $1,000 if you win? 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You cannot miss it. It is Danny D in your midday. We are going 5 hours long. Hope you had a great weekend, okay? Mine was super chill. Worked out. That's about it. But we got to enjoy this summer while it lasts. Leon Thomas coming up next after Brent Faiyaz with Butterflies. We got all the R&B vibes for you in this 9 o'clock hour, right?

0: on the map, cause I'm him. Never chase bread, chase the vision. Make your word when you say it, be the business. No cap, God am a witness. Success feel better, independent. 9-11 at the Valley, Adeline it. Big Master P vibe, no limit. Falling hard on another hemisphere. Somebody tell them people Mr. Him is here.
1: Whoa, whoa, whoa, whoa, whoa, whoa.
0: Mr. Him is here.
1: Whoa.
2: Good morning. On this Monday, we're getting settled into work. And, of course, we got the vibes right here on 101.1 The Beat, Nashville's home for hip-hop and R&B. I am Danny D in your midday, and we're going 5 hours long. Music on the way, Drake Too Hard for the radio, Mariah the Scientist, and Cardi B with Lotto. And coming up at the

0: this summer. It ain't even over yet. It's July 13th. It's flying, but we also spending that cash. So make sure you listen and continue to let me know what would you do with that money if you win. 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

0: 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Another keyword is come your way at the top of the 11 o'clock hour. Chris Brown's on the way, Kendrick Lamar and SZA, and Tyla's Is It Love. And speaking of $1,000, you could do plenty of things with that money, right? Maybe go to your favorite concert. Like Jay-Z. Oh my goodness. Three nights of just greatness. I was watching all the videos on social and I was a little sad. I'm like, why didn't I go to New York over the weekend? Jay-Z is absolutely one of my top artists, but he brought out all the stops from his wifey Beyonce to baby girl Blue Ivy, Nas the first night and more, and then Alicia Keys and Pharrell. And then night three, he brought out a whole bunch of people, including Rihanna. What? People were definitely gagging over her. When was the last time we saw our good sis perform? And of course, the show, if you've seen everything on social media, started super late yesterday because some people were like bum rushing security. They didn't have tickets. It was just a mess. So the show started super late, but everyone said when it did start, it was amazing. So shout out to everybody who had a chance to see that. Definitely once in a lifetime, a times type situation. Shout out to Jay-Z. It is 101.1 The Beat.
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23: I'm Fox 17 co-brand meteorologist Greg Bove. Our forecast starting off in the 70s and a few isolated showers this morning. We'll get a few pop-up thunderstorms going through the afternoon, but no severe weather is expected. High temperatures in the mid to upper 80s with a good touch of humidity throughout the day.
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0: 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I'm Danny D with Music on the Way. Coi Leray, Young Boy Never Broke Again, Better Than Yours, T.I., and our girl Tams, What You Need. 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
2: I can't read Monica's lips.
1: No, they ain't big enough. You're going to be doing lip read. You're going to get up in your camera. You're going to make your camera close. Someone read your little lips. All I see is forehead and teeth. She got pretty smile. Lord have mercy. I don't know why I can't get this girl mad.
2: You think she used to being by herself so long?
3: 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It's okay.
1: We saying it for her to hear. 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
2: I can't read Monica's lips.
1: No, they ain't big enough. You're going to be doing lip read. You're going to get up in your camera. You're going to make your camera close. I'm going to read your little lips. All I see is forehead and teeth. She got pretty smile. Lord have mercy. I don't know why I can't get this girl mad.
2: You think she used to being by herself so long?
3: 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It's okay.
1: We saying it for her to hear.
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Good morning. We hit the 11 o'clock hour with another chance for you to win $1,000. It is Danny D on 101.1 The Beat. 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
1: 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Miami. That's for all my scammers and my kid money.

0: simply wanted money, okay? The legal way, right here on 101.1 The Beat, Nashville's home for hip hop and R&B. 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This hour's keyword is Rich, and another one is coming your way at the top of the noon hour during that lunch break. Music on the way, Chris Brown, Glorilla, and Kehlani, and Usher. Shoulda never Usher showed up at Jay-Z's show last night. Everybody's like, how is he doing that? And he's on the R&B tour. Honey, these artists have these planes. They can be and play is super quick, so I love to see what I saw. Okay, and let's get into these birthdays. Today is July 13th. Cancer season is still in full effect. Happy birthday to Rich the Kid, Leon Bridges, Daphne Maxwell Reed, and the one and only Gerald LaVert. May he continue to rest in peace. If you celebrate a birthday with them, or if you want to shout out someone for their birthday, you could definitely leave me a message on the talkback mic right next to the play button on the iHeartRadio app. It's 101.1 The Beat.
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27: I'm Fox 17 Code Red meteorologist Greg Bobas. Our forecast taking us into the mid to upper 80s later on this afternoon. A good deal of humidity and more cloud cover than sunshine. There will be a few afternoon pop-up showers and weak thunderstorms. No severe weather expected today or this week in general.
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jail. Big Blow, the fans are looking forward to that new music, girlfriend. Our Tennessee sister right there. It is Danny D in here midday. We going 5 hours on the 101.1 The Beat, Nashville's home for hip-hop and R&B. 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I do follow back. 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Shout out to both Kehlani and Usher.

All right, what are these celebrities up to? You know we got to get into it. The Culture Catch-Up Entertainment Report is happening in just about 7 minutes. It is Denny D in your midday, and we going 5 hours long right here on 101.1 The Beat, Nashville's home for hip-hop and R&B.

0: freaky, freaky like no one has ever made you feel, yeah. Yeah.
1: R&B tour, it is all going down. Nissan Stadium, July 25th. Get ready. It'll be here just days away, which is crazy. And I'm Diddy D in your midday. We're going 5 hours on the 101.1 The Beat, Nashville's home for hip-hop and R&B. Brent Faiyaz coming up next with Butterflies, The Stu, Lil Uzi, and T Grizzly with Chris Brown. And let's get into the Culture Catch-Up Entertainment Report. So Michael Jackson is making box office history. Of course, we knew this was going to happen. Michael, the biopic starring Jafar Jackson as his legendary uncle, has officially crossed $1 billion worldwide, becoming the first biographical film ever to hit that milestone. It also passes Oppenheimer as the highest grossing biopic of all time. Clap it up for the cast and the crew and, of course, the king, Michael Jackson. Meanwhile, Drake's betting luck is still ice cold. He lost $1 million after backing Conor McGregor at UFC 329. McGregor's comeback lasted just 69 seconds before he stopped the fight because of an apparent injury, leaving fans and Drake's wallet seriously disappointed. Now, NBA YoungBoy is back at it with Future Child. After briefly apologizing for crashing out, YoungBoy returned to social media with fresh shots aimed at Future and Doughboy. Fans think the renewed beef may have been sparked by Future's new album, The Real Me. So far, Future has not responded yet. And for what, right? And Brandy is asking for more kindness online after fans began speculating about her appearance and weight. She shared a heartfelt message reminding people that our words have weight and encouraging everyone to stop judging others by how they look, saying souls have always been more beautiful than services. And she's got a point. Remember Chadwick Boseman? People had things to say, and then we later found out we have cancer. So we always need to learn and be kind, okay? Details, 1011thebeat.com.

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0: Let's get this bag. Another chance for you to win $1,000 is happening at the top of the noon hour. I am Danny D on 101.1 The Beat. Good luck.
1: 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They got to do with me. Come outside right quick.
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0: girl Aaliyah. I still can't get over that tribute. Oh my goodness, it was absolutely amazing from Maya, 7th Streeter, and more at Essence Fest. And of course, only saw the videos, but they were everything. And it is DDD. I want to want to beat Nashville's home for hip hop and R&B. Good afternoon. We made it to the lunch break. Music on the way. Mariah the Scientist, Real Boston Richie, and Chris Brown's Obvious. And yes, we played a keyword at the top of this hour for your chance to win $1,000. And another keyword is coming up at the top of the 1 o'clock hour. Right now, I got something else for you. More tickets for the National Museum of African American Music. Yes, celebrate all summer long with music and just, you know, legendary things that go down at the museum. I want you to be there, okay? So go ahead and leave me a message on the talkback mic right next to the play button on the iHeartRadio app. Just say, Danny D, I want to go to the museum, and I need your name, your birthday, and your email. Your name, your full birthday, and your email, and I got you, okay? It's 101 to beat.
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19: Kyle Schwarber and Bryce Harper will get to show off for the home fans tonight as they take part in the Home Run Derby in Philadelphia. The Phillies' Christopher Sanchez and the Blue Jays' Dylan Cease get the starting nods on the hill in the All-Star game tomorrow night. And Pittsburgh Steelers quarterback Aaron Rodgers getting sent for his final NFL training camp, held a bonding week recently with a half dozen of his teammates. I'm Frank Aaron.
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worry, I got you, okay? Keyword after keyword. And another one will play at the top of the 1 o'clock hour right here on 101.1 The Beat. It is Danny D and your midday. We're going 5 hours long.

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1: 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You're going to get up in your camera. 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I'm going to read your little lips. All I see is forehead and teeth. She got pretty smile. Lord have mercy. I don't know why I can't get this girl mad.
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0: Let's get it. It's Danny D on 101.1 The Beat. 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
25: I'm Fox 17 Code Red meteorologist Greg Bobas. Our forecast taking us into the mid to upper 80s later on this afternoon. A good deal of humidity and more cloud cover than sunshine. There will be a few afternoon pop-up showers and weak thunderstorms. No severe weather expected today or this week in general.
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1: 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It is TNT in your midday. We're going 5 hours on go 101.1 The Beat. And coming up next, Young Miami, spin that after this.

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thebeat.com because that's where you'll enter your next keyword for your chance to win $1,000. 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Okay, so good luck. This is happening all day long right here on 101.1 The Beat. It's Danny D. Appreciate you hanging with me on this Monday. We've made it through the midday. Let's do it again tomorrow at 9 a.m. Meet me right here. And as always,

0: I'll freak you freaking like no one has ever made you feel, yeah.
1: All right, happy Monday. Welcome in. I am the homie Dola White. Huge show today. Gonna play two rounds of Beat the White Man of Black Trivia around 3:30 and 4:30 for your chance to check out the legend himself, Lil Wayne, at Bridgestone Arena September 25th. Like I said, your chance to win these tickets coming up around 3:30 and 4:30. Also, I have numerous chances for you to win $1,000 while I'm on air today, so make sure you're listening up for those keywords. And, of course, later on this hour, we'll crash out. 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Right now, bro.

0: Nashville sound for Bob and R&B is 101.1 to beat. I know we don't know why. 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We'll kick things off with a little Uzi Vert. What you saying is up next. It's 101.1 to be.
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Chris Brown, Sensational. I am the homie Dolawite. I've got requests on the way from Mariah the Scientist, Is It a Crime? Plus, classic music from Dre and Snoop, Number the G Thang coming up as well. Right now, let's crash out. If you're having a bad day, work problems, relationship problems, if you need to curse out your boss or somebody else at work, but you can't because you kind of need the job, whatever it is, hit me up right now, 615-737-1011, or tap that red mic on our free iHeartRadio app. Don't let that fester. Don't keep it bottled up. Get it up off your chest and crash out with me, all right?

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1: 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I am Naomi Dolla White. It is time to crash out. If you're having a bad day, work problems, relationship problems, if you need to curse your boss out but can't because you need your job, if you need to curse anybody else out, hit me up, 615-737-1011, or tap that red mic on your iHeartRadio app and crash out with me. Charlie, what you crashing out about?
2: Oh, you know what I'm crashing out about? It's people who don't tip drivers or people in customer service. Oh, that's gonna make me crash out. Even if it's like a dollar or two, that's at least supporting. But if you tip zero, especially for them drivers on minimum wage,
1: ooh. I'm with you on that, Charlie. If you can't tip the driver or tip the person that you're supposed to tip, you shouldn't be doing business with the business that you're doing. Having said that, I do think it's sad that in America we don't pay a living wage, so tipping is necessary. In other countries, tipping not a thing because they pay a living wage. Just saying. Keep crashing out. Tap that red mic on your iHeartRadio app. Get it up off your chest. Crash out with me.
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right, listen what I'm finna tell you, because I'm trying to help you out, putting you up on game. Another chance for you to win $1,000 is minutes away. Another keyword is going to drop at the top of the 3 o'clock hour. When you hear that keyword drop, enter it in on our website at 1011thebeat.com. Just like that, $1,000 could be yours. Like I said, another keyword is going to drop at the top of the 3 o'clock hour, which is right around the corner, literally minutes away. Stay locked in for your chance to get your hands on that cash, all right? I go by the name of Dola White. I've got Chris Brown residuals plus Johnny Venus. I want you back on the way. Right now, Leon Thomas, Mutt, it's Nashville's home for hip-hop and R&B. 101.

trivia for Lil Wayne tickets. Definitely stay locked in for that. On the way in a few, got the Who Cares Hip Hop Report. I'll let you know where our state, Tennessee, ranked among the best and worst states to live in. Here's a hint. We did not do well at all on this list. We'll talk about it in a few. Plus, Drake, Janice, STFU. It's on the way up to Johnny Venus on 101.1 The Beat.

Man of Black trivia for Lil Wayne tickets. Weezy hitting up Bridgestone Arena September 25th. I got your chance to win tickets coming up, like I said, in about 6 minutes. Plus, the latest from Tim's What You Need is on the way after brand new Ye and Lauryn Hill. It's I Can't Wait on Nashville's home for Hip Hop and R&B. 101.1 The Beat.

Let's do this. Call the number 10 right now, 615-737-1011. You're going to see the legendary Lil Wayne. Weezy coming to Bridgestone Arena September 25th. And these tickets are yours if you can beat the white man of black trivia. Got Lil Uzi Vert, what you saying? On the way after the man himself, Wayne, Amelie, classic music on 101 to be.

0: 101, who is this?
1: Brittany.
0: Brittany, are you ready to beat the white man of black trivia?
1: Sure.
0: Here's how it works. Joe Major's going to ask a question. If you get it right and I get it wrong, you're going to see Weezy live September 25th at the Bridgestone. However, if I get it right and you get it wrong, what happens to Brittany, Joe?
2: You're no longer Brittany for the rest of the day.
0: Do you understand?
1: I do.
0: All right, Joe, what's your question?
2: All right, what decade was Lil Wayne born in?
1: The 70s.
0: All right, she's going with the 70s. I'm going with this decade. I'm a fan of the Big Boogie clip with Bootleg Kev Show, but I believe he was born in the 80s, though.
2: Okay, because I was like, what the hell just happened? Yeah, you're correct.
0: This decade. All right, okay. I won. What happens to Brittany?
2: That's too close to something else. You're not Brittany for the rest of the day.
0: Thank you for playing, Brittany.
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0: Whoa, Mr. Him.
1: Brand new T.I., Mr. Him. I am the homie Dolla White. We are minutes away from your next chance to win $1,000. Another keyword's finna drop at the top of the 4 o'clock hour. Like I said, that's just minutes away. So stay locked in if you need that cash. Right now with Summer Walker on

0: ringing my line? Why the hell is you ringing my line?
1: What's going on, man?
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Coming up around 4:30, we'll play round two of Beat the White Man of Black Trivia. For more Lil Wayne tickets, definitely stay locked in for that. Got a Who Cares Hip Hop report on the way in a few. It looks like Glorilla may have stolen something from a Nashville artist. Stolen a song from her. We'll talk about that. Coming up in a few. Right now, brand new Kalani, Should Have Never. It's 101.

Spin that. I am Naomi Dolawai. Let's do this. Call the number 10 right now, 615-737-1011. You're going to see the legend himself, Lil Wayne. Weezy coming to Bridgestone Arena on September 25th, and these tickets are yours, but only if you can beat the white man of black trivia. Call the number 10, it's all about you. Got Chris Brown and Bryson Tiller. It depends on the way of the classic music from ASAP Rocky. It's Problems on 101.1 Depends.

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0: freak, freak, and I'm the one that's ever made you feel, yeah.
1: 101, who is this?
2: Lex.
1: Lex, are you ready to beat the white man of Black Trivia?
2: Yes, sir.
1: All right, here's how it works. Joe Major is going to ask a question. If you get it right and I get it wrong, you're going to see Lil Wayne live at the Bridgestone Arena September 25th. However, if I get it right, you get it wrong, well, I'm the Lex, Joe.
3: You are a Toyota for the rest of the day.
1: There you go. Do you understand?
2: Yes, sir.
1: Joe, what is Lex's question?
3: When Lil Wayne said, go DJ, what DJ was he referring to? You got 2 seconds, Lex, to answer this question. 1 second, Lex. And Dola White, would you like to steal this?
1: I can't believe it.
3: Easiest question.
1: Manny Fresh.
3: Yes, literally was on the song.
1: Yeah. He said DJ Manny Fresh. All right, I won. I'm the Lex.
3: You are now a 92 Toyota.
1: Yeah.
3: Rusted on the side for the rest of the day.
1: Yeah, because that was an easy-ass question. Like, thank you for playing. Peace.
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0: I'm Naomi Dolawai. Thank you for the love today. 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Plus, Chris Brown and Bryson Tiller, It Depends, and Doja Cat and Gore Hills are all on the way as well. Stay locked in. 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

We're reminded of follow us on the gram at 101 to be Nashville. Of course, every Wednesday we have your chance to win tickets to some of the best events in the city, but you won't know about it and you can't win if you don't follow us. So give us a follow at 101 to be Nashville. I go by the name of Dola White. I've got Lil Uzi Vert, What You Saying, plus brand new Lotto and Big Low. Get Out My Face. That's coming up as well. Right now, let's keep things moving. Doja Cat, Agoura Hills is Nashville's home for hip hop and R&B. 101 to be.

0: John D. Joe, we just talked about this off air. I'm irate at an appliance company. I'm not going to call them out. But they were supposed to deliver a refrigerator to my rental property on Friday, and it's still not done. I'm going to leave it at that. I'm not going to go into the details because I could talk about this for 3 hours.
1: Yeah, we know.
0: I do want to say something else, though.
1: What?
0: I saw you Friday night at Bungalow after my set at Nowhere Special. And I feel like running into you in the streets and not at work is it's awkward.
1: I was at work.
0: I know, but it's just weird to see me
1: in these DJ streets. That's what is weird for
0: maybe
1: you.
0: Maybe it's that. I don't know. That's the only thing,
1: because you see me hosting. You see me in other environments. It's the only thing. Like, that's it.
0: I don't know.
1: I think this is called Hating Mondays.
0: I said it was awkward. I have a real mad Mondays.
1: Okay, because between a possible Ebola outbreak, between there being the West Nile mosquitoes in North Nashville.
0: And then the severe diarrhea thing.
1: And explosive. Why is it exclusive to the word explosive?
0: I guess they want to set your expectations if you get it. I don't know. I'm just praying I don't get this. I eat a lot of plants. I'm scared. Right. I don't eat meat.
1: Right. Nobody's safe. Like, nobody. No. The vegans aren't safe.
0: No.
1: The people that eat meat aren't safe.
0: I don't know.
1: 90 degrees every day. What is going on?
0: I'm about to fast.
1: I'm about to leave. I'm about to go back out of the country. That's what I'm about to do. Because clearly, the States is it got a lot of things going on.
0: Good luck. I hope you don't get explosive diarrhea wherever it is you go. Let's crash out right now if you're having a bad day. Or explosive diarrhea. Get it up off your chest. Have that red mic on your iHeartRadio. Crash out with me. It's 101 with the beat.
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We're crashing out right now, so if you're having a bad day, work problems, relationship problems, or need to curse somebody out, tap that red mic on your iHeartRadio app and crash out with me. 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